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1: 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Here's the thing. God is with you in that chapter. No matter what lies ahead of you, God is

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1: Hey, I'm Jaden on Spirit FM. If you're not careful, the whole summer might just fly by. That's why you got to put things on the calendar early. That's what I'm learning anyway. And if you're interested, there are going to be a bunch of different pop-up events near you where Spirit FM wants to say hi. 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

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Let this next song remind you that you're never too far from God, that you can always just turn around and run right back to Him. Here's Seth Schlater.

God continues to prove that he's working each and every day. Hey, I'm Jaden on Spirit FM. I read a message this week that honestly changed the way I hear this song. That's your jam coming right after this. But first, here is Jesus Is Why by Hannah Kerr.

0: This is Jams with Jaden on Spirit FM. Honey shared a text with me that honestly just changed the way I hear this song. She said nearly 10 years ago, she lost her daughter. She says it just hasn't hit me this hard until this year. But I can say that the Lord is worthy. And He deserves a hallelujah no matter what I'm going through. No matter how life puts us through trials and tribulations. The Bible says that our lives are short and full of trouble. But as long as I put my trust in Him, no matter what, He is God. Jesus is my everything, she says, even in the hardest times. You know how inspiring that is, honey, to hear? Thank you for sharing that. We'll be praying for you as we go throughout this week, and I would encourage you to continue to pray for honey this week too, as things have just been getting harder and harder. And if it's been harder for you to just keep going, praise God that you're still going. Hey, I want to know what your jam is too. If you could let me know by giving me a text at 800-606-3299, I would love to feature your jam next. You can text me again, 800-606-3299.
1: Psalm chapter 9, verses 1 and 2 say, I will give thanks to you, Lord, with all my heart. I will tell of all your wonderful deeds. I will be glad and rejoice in you. I will sing the praises of your name, O Most High. We need regular reminders to pause, to remember who God is and what He's done and how He continues to be faithful. At Spirit FM, we're not just thanking God, we're also thanking you for your continued support and genuinely just thanking you for allowing us to be part of your day. Our prayer is that you get reminders each day of the hope we have in Jesus. Reminders that you are loved, that you're never alone, and that God is still working in your story. So if we look back at Psalm 9 again, what do? We give thanks to the Lord and we sing. So as you listen, turn it up, give thanks to God and sing along, giving all the praise to Him.

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Hey, I'm Jaden on Spirit FM. God is near. It says in Psalms 34, it says, "The Lord is close to the brokenhearted and saves those who are crushed."

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0: 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Hey, I'm Jaden. You had a great day today. You had a great day, even if you walked confidently to the wrong car in the parking lot. If you did, if somebody saw you, just say like, wait, this isn't my Corvette, and nobody will know.
1: I've got so much to be thankful for. Look.

It's one of the worst feelings to feel like you're lost somewhere. Hey, I'm Jaden on Spirit FM. My mom would struggle with this. And on the topic of walking to the wrong car, she wouldn't necessarily do that, but she would completely forget where she parked. And that's why we have a big 12-passenger van now. That's not why, but that helps. And I used to pride myself, honestly, in knowing where I've parked every single time. That was until the last Walmart trip I had. I could have sworn every parking spot was the one I parked in because everyone looked the same and I was walking around aimlessly. And at that point, I was just grateful I wasn't in Disney World. And that's a strange thing from me to say. But here's the thing. If I was in Disney World, the parking lot is so huge, I think I would continue.

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I don't know if you feel the same way, but it just feels like the month of May flew by. Hey, I'm Jaden of Spirit FM. But hey, a lot of really cool things happened this month. Thank you for being part of the journey bags. That was so cool to see all these packages coming in for foster kids. We then packed all of those items. We put them into 150 different bags. We handed them off to distribution. And these are now going to reach foster kids when they are stepping into their new homes, into their new lives. And now they have something of their own, something to call their own. So thank you for being part of that. It was such an amazing thing to hear about all of the distributors that felt so encouraged by you and that giving and just being part of something great that God is doing. You just put a smile on a kid's face.

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No matter what lies ahead, God is already there.

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1: God continues to show himself in such unique ways. Hey, I'm Jaden on Spirit FM. I read a message this week that honestly just changed the way I view this whole song. And that is going to be your jam. That'll happen right after Rhett Walker, Man on the Middle Cross.

This is Jams with Jaden on Spirit FM. Honey shared a text with me this week that just changed my perspective on how I hear this whole song. She said nearly 10 years ago, she lost her daughter. It hasn't hit me this hard, she says, but I can say that the Lord is worthy and he deserves a hallelujah no matter what. She adds that the Bible says that our lives are short and full of trouble, but as long as I put my trust in him, she says, no matter what, he is God. Jesus is my everything, even in the hardest times. That is so inspiring. Thank you for sharing that with me. If that's been you too, and you're like, God, it's so hard to just say thank you, to say that you're still worthy. Remember that God doesn't waste a moment, that he's working in your life. Thank you for sharing that with me. And if you have a jam too, a soundtrack to your story, I'd love to feature it on the next Jams with Jaden. You can text me your jam at 800-606-3299. 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

There's a truth about pain that doesn't always feel true in the moment, but it changes everything. Hey, I'm Jaden at Spirit FM, and if you're hurting, you'll want to remember this. We'll talk about that right after Katie Nicole.

0: Hey, I'm Jaden on Spirit FM. There's a truth about pain that doesn't always feel true in the moment, but it changes everything. Difficult seasons still matter, and God is still working. It can be hard to be like, God, I don't know how you're still working. Listen to Honey's story, how she lost a kid, and yet she's still able to say, God, you're good. And that's because God has a plan, an overarching plan that we can't see, and He is good, and He knows what He's doing. But here is the main truth I want you to keep. God will never allow pain without purpose.
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Hey, I'm Jaden. If you're a procrastinator, this is a prayer that can help you out. Helped me. Lord, what is one thing I've been calling to later that you want me to do now?

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1: Psalm chapter 9, verses 1 and 2 say, I will give thanks to you, Lord, with all my heart. I will tell of all your wonderful deeds. I will be glad and rejoice in you. I will sing the praises of your name, O Most High. 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So if we look back at Psalm 9 again, what do? We give thanks to the Lord and we sing. So as you listen, turn it up, give thanks to God, and sing along, giving all the praise to him.
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We honor the Lord in what we give. And in 2 Corinthians 9, verse 7, it says, each of you should give what you have decided in your heart to give, not reluctantly or under compulsion, for God loves a cheerful giver. 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

0: Psalm chapter 9, verses 1 and 2 say, I will give thanks to you, Lord, with all my heart. I will tell of all your wonderful deeds. I will be glad and rejoice in you. I will sing the praises of your name, O Most High. We need regular reminders to pause, to remember who God is and what he's done and how he continues to be faithful. At Spirit FM, we're not just thanking God, we're also thanking you for your continued support and genuinely just thanking you for allowing us to be part of your day. Our prayer is that you get reminders each day of the hope we have in Jesus. Reminders that you are loved, that you're never alone, and that God is still working in your story. So if we look back at Psalm 9 again, what do? We give thanks to the Lord and we sing. So as you listen, turn it up, give thanks to God, and sing along, giving all the praise to him.
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1: Psalm chapter 9, verses 1 and 2 say, I will give thanks to you, Lord, with all my heart. I will tell of all your wonderful deeds. I will be glad and rejoice in you. I will sing the praises of your name, O Most High. 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Our prayer is that you get reminders each day of the hope we have in Jesus. 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So if we look back at Psalm 9 again, what do? We give thanks to the Lord and we sing. So as you listen, turn it up, give thanks to God, and sing along, giving all the praise to him.
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1: Good morning. You know what day it is? It is Friday, and although I'm really excited that it's the weekend, it's going to be a pretty rainy day for all of Missouri. Occasional rain in northern Missouri with a high of 81. Showers and thunderstorms likely in mid-Missouri with 76 for a high, and thunderstorms likely in southern Missouri as well with a high of 74. The good news is, if you were going to have to mow the lawn today, you're probably not going to get to, so woohoo!

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0: Spirit FM, good morning and happy Friday. I am Brooke, and I don't know if you are thankful this morning. Maybe your heart's a little heavy. Maybe the rain's got you down, but I'm here to bring you some encouragement. By Friday, sometimes the to-do list may not be completely finished. The laundry might still be piling up, and your coffee maker may not have worked very good this morning. But I want you to take a moment and think about this. God has been faithful through every single day. Psalm 118:24 says, "This is the day," I like to say the Friday "that the Lord has made. Let us rejoice and be glad in it." Today, don't just celebrate that the weekend's coming. Celebrate that God, who carried you through this week, through victories, through challenges, through surprises and blessings. I want you to give him some praise today. If you have something that you are thankful for, you want to shout out God for his goodness that he's done in your life, would you text me or call with your Friday, 800-606-3299. 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

Rise and shine. It is a beautiful Friday. A little bit rainy out there, but Elizabeth, she sent in a text with an intact rainbow that she happened to get to see on her morning walk today. She said, I'm listening to Spirit FM and I got to see this beautiful rainbow. That's her Friday. What about you? Do you have something to share? Maybe God's done something in your life or you have an exciting thing that you're looking forward to that you want to give God a shout out for. You can text or call 800-606-3299. I have a pretty cool Friday. I have lots of them, actually, to tell you the truth. But last night, my dad, we were getting ready to go on a trip, and he got home from running errands and he couldn't find his wallet. And, you know, that's not what you want to happen, but especially whenever you have your funds in the wallet for the trip. You know what I'm saying? So we kind of traced back his steps to where he was last. I gave them a call and they said that somebody had actually found a wallet in the parking lot, turned it in. And so he went to pick it up. Not sure if it would still have the money in it. Not sure what was going to, if his credit cards or whatever would be intact, but went down there to get it. And lo and behold, it was all there. And what a blessing. You know, I just praise God for those things, those little things that, you know, when we make mistakes, when we drop our wallet or when we forget something, God is there to pick up those pieces and to help keep things from being a crisis. So I'm praising God for that this morning. And I would love to hear what your Friday is. 800-606-3299.

Everybody's got that hurt, they wish that never happened. Everybody's got that pain, they wish they could undo. But wounds become scars and scars become stories. And when it comes to the story.

Spirit FM. Hey, Rise and Shine. I am Brooke on a Friday. And if you've ever come to spiritfm.org, at the very bottom of that front page, you'll find the verse of the day. Today's is Psalm 121, verses 1 and 2. I lift my eyes to the mountains. Where does my help come from? My help comes from the Lord, the maker of heaven and earth. If that brings you joy to hear that, you know, you can subscribe to that very simply, and you'll get those sent to your email every single day. Just to remind you that God loves you. He loves you every single day and on a Friday.

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1: I hope you're ready for a Friday Morning Mind Bender. It usually means that it's a little easier. That's the way I throw you a bone on Fridays, right? Give you a little easy one. Okay, according to a recent study, this is the most common thing people say they'll start tomorrow. That's right. According to a recent study, this is the most common thing people say they'll start tomorrow. What do you think it could be? Text in your guess right now, 800-606-3299.
2: Psalm chapter 9, verses 1 and 2 say, I will give thanks to you, Lord, with all my heart. I will tell of all your wonderful deeds. 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I will sing the praises of your name, O Most High. 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Reminders that you are loved, that you're never alone, and that God is still working in your story. So if we look back at Psalm 9 again, what do? We give thanks to the Lord and we sing. So as you listen, turn it up, give thanks to God, and sing along, giving all the praise to him.
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According to a recent study, this is the most common thing people say they'll start tomorrow. That is our morning mindbender question. Hey, good morning. I am Brooke, and we had a lot of great guesses. In fact, the majority of them are correct, that we had a few that weren't. For instance, working out, starting the laundry, cleaning house. Those were the few of the wrong answers. Even Shannon said, unload and load the dishwasher. I hear you, Shannon. The correct answer is, according to a recent study, I'm going on a diet tomorrow. I'll start tomorrow on that diet or a weight loss program. So if that was what you guessed, we'll send you that link and get you in the prize pack drawing. It's Friday. I don't suggest you start a diet tomorrow, though.

0: Nobody can do it alone. We need each other, and we need God.
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Rise and shine. You're listening to Spirit FM. And coming up on Monday, the very first day of June, we're going to be offering you a suggestion every single day because we would like this to be a summer of service. A little suggestion on how you can serve one another. Maybe just simple things like helping carry groceries, opening a door. There's going to be a new suggestion that we say not only on the air, but you can watch our social media pages too. And we're hopeful that you'll just be encouraged to do something for others. We're going to be also trying to do some things as a team and share with you as we do the same thing. So be watching on Monday morning for that Summer of Service to launch.

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1: It is a Friday, and it is going to be rainy pretty much all day throughout the state of Missouri. Occasional rain in northern Missouri with a high of 81. Showers and thunderstorms likely in mid-Missouri with a high of 76. Thunderstorms likely in southern Missouri with a high of 74. You know what that means. That means that every Friday you share is going to be a ray of sunshine in somebody's day. So text those in right now, 800-606-3299.

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1: Rise and shine. It's Brooke on Spirit FM. Sean is still out this week, but we are celebrating Fridays. That's what we're doing. We are lifting up the name of Jesus. We are saying thank you for all of the things that you've done for us this week, Lord. And maybe if you're excited about something, we're praising God for that joy that he brings in our heart to have that kind of excitement. Carla texted in and said she's had some testing done for some medical issues. And she said what could have very easily been a big deal, God has turned it into not a big deal. And she wants to just give him a hallelujah for that. Carla, we appreciate you sharing. That is what Friday is about. It reminds us that we can look for little things that God did this week to bring us a blessing. And when we share those, it becomes contagious. Others start to think of that. And so instead of letting negativity rule our day, we let positivity float to the top. What about you? Do you have a Friday to share? I want to hear from you. 800-606-3299. You can text or call. That's 800-606-3299.
2: Psalm chapter 9, verses 1 and 2 say, I will give thanks to you, Lord, with all my heart. I will tell of all your wonderful deeds. 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I will sing the praises of your name, O Most High. 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So if we look back at Psalm 9 again, what do? We give thanks to the Lord and we sing. So as you listen, turn it up, give thanks to God and sing along, giving all the praise to him.
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When you get an opportunity to text in or give me a call and let me know what God is doing in your life, or maybe you just want to give him some praise. We had a friend text in and said their daughter made it to the state in track and is going to run this weekend. One last high school track meet. Pray for safety and health for the team, they ask. And so let's do that. Lord, we lift up this team. Let them have a safe trip and travels, and let the good sports all show up and have a great last high school track meet. Going to state is a big deal, and we are thankful for that. In Jesus' name, amen. What about you? Do you have a Friday to share? 800-606-3299. Give God some glory this morning.

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Spirit FM, good morning and happy Friday. We've been getting some texts in here. Tara says that God has made a way for their family to buy their first home. And she said that we had thought that it was impossible. And she said that God made a way. That's what he does. He makes a way where it seems like there is no way. And she just wants to thank God for giving us the desire of their heart and making it better than they could even imagine. Thank you so much for sharing that. What an amazing Friday. I also got a call from a friend who said, you know, when I heard you mention that we can pray for one another, she said her family's been under attack and she has a Spirit FM family that she can count on. You might not know her name. You might not know where she lives, but you can lift her up in the name of Jesus. Isn't that an amazing family that we have? I'd love to hear from you too, friend. If you have something to share, something you're looking forward to, it is a Friday here on Spirit FM, 800-606-3299. Hands up!

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1: If you love movie lines as much as me, then you probably do all right at this game. 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That's going to be the phone number. 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I'm going to say today's it might be pretty easy. We'll see. Here's your movie quote for a Friday. Zoinks. That's it. Zoinks. If you think you know what movie that's from, I want to see those texts come in. 800-606-3299. Zoinks.
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0: Rise and shine. We are in the middle of a fine line here on Spirit FM, and today's was easy because I have a lot of correct answers. In fact, I haven't seen one incorrect one yet. The movie line was Zoinks, and I think everybody and their dog got it right.
1: Zoinks! Grab the hook!
0: Is correct. That is the answer to the fine line this morning. Of course, if you've ever watched a Scooby-Doo, you always hear Shaggy say Zoinks, and then you hear Scooby-Doo say Ruh-roh. So I'm going to get you the link into that prize pack drawing. It happens this afternoon. Maybe you'll win.

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Hey, good morning. Rise and shine. I'm Brooke, and it is a Friday. Sherry texted in and said that she's thanking God for Spirit FM because he just knows what song she needs to hear, and it gets played. That is not something that we ever take for granted, Sherry. We're so thankful that God does that. And through this ministry and through your support of this ministry, that's going to continue to happen. She said she's also thankful that she got to go to the pop-up last Friday in St. James. 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

is a Friday, and we are celebrating God's goodness. There's a lot of rain in the forecast for the rest of the day and probably some flooding that comes along with that. So we're praying that you stay safe. Occasional rain in northern Missouri throughout the day with a high of 81. Showers and thunderstorms are likely in mid-Missouri with a high of 76. And thunderstorms likely in southern Missouri as well with a high of 74. You're going to want to grab the rain jacket or the umbrella.

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0: place.
1: Jesus is the rock in the hard place. I'm Brooke on Spirit FM, and it is a Friday, and we are so thankful that you are texting in and letting us know what God's doing in your life. We heard from Rhonda, who's got a praise report. She said she was diagnosed with kidney failure about 5 months ago, and her numbers were really low, and she said that she's been on some treatment since April, and her labs are showing improvement, and she says, I want to give God some glory for that. There's still a long ways to go, but she is trusting God and praising Him for every little improvement. Thank God for that, Rhonda. And thank you for sharing your Friday. 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

about the goodness of God, and that's what a Friday is all about. We heard from Erica. She says, I'm going to Beauty or Ashes to Beauty this weekend, and I just want to pray that God shows up and shows out. We hope you have an amazing experience, Erica. Alicia also texted in and said her little girl turns 3 this weekend. She says they just grow up so stinking fast and is a little bittersweet, but she's thankful for a healthy baby girl. We want to say happy birthday to her, Alicia. Debbie said she's excited because she's looking forward to 2 quarterfinal wins this weekend. Her 2 of her grandsons get to play for a state title next weekend. Yes, we are hoping good things for those teams. I know where a lot of teams are going to state, whether it's track, softball, baseball. All of those year-end postseason games are keeping people busy. I hope the rain doesn't affect that, Debbie. I'd love to hear from you this morning, too. If you have something that God's been doing in your life, you're excited about something, that's what you share on a Friday. 800-606-3299.

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Hey, good morning. It's a Friday, and we are celebrating. I heard from Austin this morning. He's from Jeff City, and he said they're attending a dinner to celebrate all the volunteers that give of their time to help building the local parish in their community. He's really excited about that. Duane said, I'm blessed to have my kids' family, Spirit FM, to help me through the tough times. We love you, Duane, and we're still praying for you. We hope that you're doing well. And Amber, she's got a praise report. Her husband and her got the apartment that they were praying about, and a reunification of the family. The girls love having their own room. We are so excited, and we're praising the Lord with you, Amber. 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You can keep them coming on the text line, 800-606-3299.

0: 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Hey, good morning. I am Brooke, and I hope you've been listening to these Fridays this morning because God is doing big things in lives all across Missouri. I know that sometimes we concentrate on the bad things. Sometimes those negative moments come up, but if you can reach, dig down deep and find something that God did for you this week and start celebrating that, I think you'll remember that you're really more blessed than you really thought you were. I've heard from Eric, I've heard from Angie, I've heard from Amber and Rhonda and Dwayne. I'd love to hear from you too. You can text in your Friday 800-606-3299. Let's give God some glory today.
1: Psalm chapter 9, verses 1 and 2 say, I will give thanks to you, Lord, with all my heart. I will tell of all your wonderful deeds. I will be glad and rejoice in you. I will sing the praises of your name, O Most High. We need regular reminders to pause, to remember who God is and what he's done and how he continues to be faithful. 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Our prayer is that you get reminders each day of the hope we have in Jesus. Reminders that you are loved, that you're never alone, and that God is still working in your story. So if we look back at Psalm 9 again, what do? We give thanks to the Lord and we sing. So as you listen, turn it up, give thanks to God, and sing along, giving all the praise to him.
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1: I do. Happy Friday. My name's Randy, and I just wanted to tell you that I just praise the Lord in the good times and the bad, and He's just done so much in my life that every day, it's just He reveals how much He loves me, and I'm so grateful and honored to be one of His children. I just wanted to praise the Lord and thank

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I'm Brooke, and maybe you've heard some of these Fridays this morning and you thought, man, I wish my relationship with Jesus was that close and I could say all the things that these people are saying in their texts and calls, but I want to give you some hope today. 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And when you do, you'll get a link sent back to your phone. 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

Good morning. You know what day it is? It is Friday. And although I'm really excited that it's the weekend, it's going to be a pretty rainy day for all of Missouri. Occasional rain in northern Missouri with a high of 81. Showers and thunderstorms likely in mid-Missouri with 76 for a high. And thunderstorms likely in southern Missouri as well with a high of 74. The good news is if you were going to have to mow the lawn today, you're probably not going to get to. So woohoo!

0: Sometimes you gotta lose to get the lesson. 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
1: Spirit FM, good morning and happy Friday. I am Brooke, and I don't know if you are thankful this morning. Maybe your heart's a little heavy. Maybe the rain's got you down, but I'm here to bring you some encouragement. By Friday, sometimes the to-do list may not be completely finished. The laundry might still be piling up, and your coffee maker may not have worked very good this morning. But I want you to take a moment and think about this. God has been faithful through every single day. Psalm 118:24 says, "This is the day," I like to say the Friday, "that the Lord has made. Let us rejoice and be glad in it." Today, don't just celebrate that the weekend's coming. Celebrate that God, who carried you through this week, through victories, through challenges, through surprises and blessings, I want you to give him some praise today. If you have something that you are thankful for, you want to shout out God for his goodness that he's done in your life, would you text me or call with your Friday, 800-606-3299. Don't be shy. There is no Friday too big and no Friday too small. 800-606-3299.
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3: Psalm chapter 9, verses 1 and 2 say, "I will give thanks to you, Lord, with all my heart. I will tell of all your wonderful deeds. I will be glad and rejoice in you. I will sing the praises of your name, O Most High." 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And genuinely just thanking you for allowing us to be part of your day. Our prayer is that you get reminders each day of the hope we have in Jesus. Reminders that you are loved, that you're never alone, and that God is still working in your story. So if we look back at Psalm 9 again, what do? We give thanks to the Lord and we sing. So as you listen, turn it up, give thanks to God, and sing along, giving all the praise to him.
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1: Rise and shine. It is a beautiful Friday. A little bit rainy out there, but Elizabeth, she sent in a text with a intact rainbow that she happened to get to see on her morning walk today. She said, I'm listening to Spirit FM and I got to see this beautiful rainbow. That's her Friday. What about you? Do you have something to share? Maybe God's done something in your life or you have an exciting thing that you're looking forward to that you want to give God a shout out for. You can text or call 800-606-3299. I have a pretty cool Friday. I have lots of them, actually, to tell you the truth. But last night, my dad, we were getting ready to go on a trip, and he got home from running errands and he couldn't find his wallet. And, you know, that's not what you want to happen, but especially whenever you have your funds in the wallet for the trip. You know what I'm saying? So we kind of traced back his steps to where he was last. I gave them a call and they said that somebody had actually found a wallet in the parking lot, turned it in. And so he went to pick it up. Not sure if it would still have the money in it. Not sure what was going to, if his credit cards or whatever would be intact, but went down there to get it. And lo and behold, it was all there. And what a blessing. You know, I just praise God for those things, those little things that, you know, when we make mistakes, when we drop our wallet or when we forget something, God is there to pick up those pieces and to help keep things from being a crisis. So I'm praising God for that this morning. And I would love to hear what your Friday is. 800-606-3299.

Spirit FM. Good morning. I am Brooke, and it is a Friday. When you get an opportunity to text in or give me a call and let me know what God is doing in your life, or maybe you just want to give him some praise. We had a friend text in and said their daughter made it to the state in track and is going to run this weekend. One last high school track meet. Pray for safety and health for the team, they ask. And so let's do that. Lord, we lift up this team. Let them have a safe trip and travels, and let the good sports all show up and have a great last high school track meet. Going to state is a big deal, and we are thankful for that. In Jesus' name, amen. What about you? Do you have a Friday to share? 800-606-3299. Give God some glory this morning.

0: good. 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What are you excited about today?
1: Our Sunday school teacher, she's like an 87-year-old woman. She's a wonderful woman. She always wanted to be a missionary. And I told her, well, you know, you don't have to go overseas to be a missionary. And actually, I'm headed to her house. I'm picking her up. We're going to go around and witness to her neighbors this morning, and she's going to get to fulfill her dream to be a missionary. And I'm a 40-year-old woman, and she's an 87-year-old woman, and we're just going to go. We're going to use our fruit spirits, and we're gonna let the Lord just work through us. So I'd like for you guys to pray for this little witness journey that God's got us on this morning, and see where he's leading us.
0: We'll pray for God's favor and for ears to be opened and hearts to be soft.
1: Yes, because I was talking to the Lord before we go. I was just praying for him to be able to work, and I was like, you know what, Lord, it might just be me and Kathy that need the work in us.
0: Mm.
1: So whatever he's got us doing this morning, this is definitely a Friday thing. And it was it was supposed to rain today, and we made 100 excuses not to go, and we're going.
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We've been getting some texts in here. Tara says that God has made a way for their family to buy their first home. And she said that we had thought that it was impossible. And she said that God made a way. That's what he does. He makes a way where it seems like there is no way. And she just wants to thank God for giving us the desire of their heart and making it better than they could even imagine. Thank you so much for sharing that. What an amazing Friday. I also got a call from a friend who said, you know, when I heard you mention that we can pray for one another, she said her family's been under attack and she has a Spirit FM family that she can count on. You might not know her name. You might not know where she lives, but you can lift her up in the name of Jesus. Isn't that an amazing family that we have? I'd love to hear from you too, friend. If you have something to share, something you're looking forward to, it is a Friday here on Spirit FM, 800-606-3299.

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Hey, Rise and Shine. I am Brooke on a Friday. And if you've ever come to spiritfm.org, at the very bottom of that front page, you'll find the verse of the day. Today is Psalm 121, verses 1 and 2. I lift my eyes to the mountains. Where does my help come from? My help comes from the Lord, the maker of heaven and earth. If that brings you joy to hear that, you know, you can subscribe to that very simply, and you'll get those sent to your email every single day. Just to remind you that God loves you. He loves you every single day and on a Friday.

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Wow, it's Friday already. I'm Jackie here at Spirit FM. Yes, excited about the weekend. This is Micah Tyler, I See Grace.

0: I'm Jackie here at Spirit FM, and let's talk to the Lord, okay? Let's pray to Him. 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

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I'm Jackie. I got to tell you, last night it was kind of funny. At home, we have a lot of animals that come across. We're out in the country a little bit and come across our property, and especially deer, of course. But there were two last night that they literally were not afraid whatsoever. They were kind of young ones, it looks like to me, but they. I stood there and I thought, okay, I told my husband, I got to videotape them. I was just talking to him like, hey, and then it looked like one of them was going to come towards me, but I got pretty close and then thought, okay, I'll leave you guys alone. And then they just still hung around. I love the animals.

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God uses these songs here at Spirit FM, and I'm Jackie. And just like the one coming up, I mention it every so often because I love it. It's Tarion with Testimony. And it's also, to me, saying your testimony is important because it can touch so many people's lives. And if you have a testimony, maybe something that you heard through Spirit FM, you can come to the website, spiritfm.org, and share that testimony.

0: 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Yes, we're going to have some pop-ups, hopefully happening close to your town or in your town. We will have popsicles that we'll give away, and then also, you're going to get a chance to enter in, it's big, for a Yeti cooler. And $1,000. Yes, I hope you can make it. 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
1: Psalm chapter 9, verses 1 and 2 say, I will give thanks to you, Lord, with all my heart. I will tell of all your wonderful deeds. I will be glad and rejoice in you. I will sing the praises of your name, O Most High. We need regular reminders to pause, to remember who God is and what he's done and how he continues to be faithful. 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And genuinely just thanking you for allowing us to be part of your day. Our prayer is that you get reminders each day of the hope we have in Jesus. Reminders that you are loved, that you're never alone, and that God is still working in your story. So if we look back at Psalm 9 again, what do? We give thanks to the Lord and we sing. So as you listen, turn it up, give thanks to God and sing along, giving all the praise to him.

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They teach a lot about Jesus, of course. And I remember being a part at our church of helping with a VBS a couple of years, and it really is neat. And so many kids, actually young kids, also accepted Jesus. 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

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So here at Spirit FM, if you're on the music team, then you are a part of helping us choose the songs that are currently playing. 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So if you're on the team, you get to do that. You get to tell us when we send you a few songs or you just tidbits of some songs and you listen to that and let us know what you think about those songs. So if you're not on the team, join the team. It's really easy. 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
1: Well, hallelujah. It is Friday. I'm Jackie here at Spirit FM. We all love Fridays, right? You know, most look forward to the weekend, and hopefully it's going to be a nice weekend. I know we're kind of ready for some of this rain to stop. Hannah Kerr, Jesus Is Why.

0: I'm Jackie here at Spirit FM. Did you realize that you're someone's evidence that God still sends help? You're someone's proof that surrender is still powerful. You're someone's pathway out of bondage. Keep showing up. Keep saying yes. Keep building, because your consistency is tied to someone else's breakthrough.
1: Psalm chapter 9, verses 1 and 2 say, I will give thanks to you, Lord, with all my heart. I will tell of all your wonderful deeds. I will be glad and rejoice in you. I will sing the praises of your name, O Most High. We need regular reminders to pause, to remember who God is and what he's done and how he continues to be faithful. 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Our prayer is that you get reminders each day of the hope we have in Jesus. 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

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They said, "Hey, Jackie, we're listening right now on the app." That's how they can listen. 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

0: 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Sometimes you gotta suffer for the blessing. 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
1: 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But maybe those difficult moments aren't meant to break you. They're meant to grow you. Because God challenges, He uses challenge to strengthen our hearts, to teach us patience, and to deepen our faith. So if you're tired, discouraged, or losing hope, I want you to keep going, keep praying, keep believing. And one day, you're going to look back and you're going to realize that every struggle made you stronger than before.
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0: Wow, that rain. Man, earlier when it was just coming down and coming down, I know it was flooded in so many areas. And just a reminder that the roads are going to be so wet that they're going to be slick. Yeah, it's easy to hydroplane. So please be careful out there. Now, at least here, it's not raining. That's nice.
1: I set my sights on shiny things that crumble into rust, that fade into the dust.

0: It's time for What's Cooking with My Mom, Jackie.
1: Alrighty, yeah, it's Friday. I'm cooking. This is day three of What's Cooking with Jackie. I get a recipe, and each day I will give you one new ingredient, and you can guess one time each day. So you'll text me your one guess to 800-606-3299, and you have to be spot on with what it is. I'll give you an example. Let's say if it was a pie, you'd have to say exactly what kind. Okay, so here we go. This is day three, so let's back up to day one. I have given you a third of a cup of flour and then a half a cup of butter softened. And today I'm giving you a half of a teaspoon of vanilla. What am I cooking? Text it to me now, 800-606-3299. You know, you got butter, vanilla, and flour.

0: Beard FM. I'm Jackie, and I am cooking right now. It is my cooking game. This is day three. You can always give me your one guess each day to text it to 800-606-3299. I have a recipe, and each day I'll give you one new ingredient. So here we go, because this is day three. 1/3 of a cup of flour, 1/2 cup of butter softened, and 1/2 teaspoon of vanilla. You have to be spot on to what I am cooking. 800-606-3299. Blake says apple crisp. I've got a few of those. Nope, and it's not sugar cookies or a cheesecake. Loretta, it's not a butter cake. Or Lisa, banana bread. So far, cheesecake. Now y'all are making me want cheesecake, but it's not a cheesecake. Marilyn, it's not butter cookies. Man, yeah, it's time for dessert about right now, isn't it? So keep this in mind. I am not at the moment seeing what I am cooking. I'm going to tell you one more time what the ingredients are. 1/3 of a cup of flour, 1/2 cup of butter softened, and 1/2 teaspoon of vanilla.
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I'm Jackie here at Spirit FM, and I think each day we need to pick something that we're thankful for. Always stay positive with that no matter what we're walking through. Let's be thankful for something. There's got to be something. And first of all, I'll just say I'm thankful for you. I mean, I truly am. Being here is a blessing at Spirit FM. Getting to talk with you, getting to meet you sometimes, and then you being a part of our Spirit FM family. I know you pray for us. And then if you support us financially, that's even another plus, because that keeps this station on the air and touching so many lives. So thank you so much for all of that.

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Spirit FM. I'm Jackie, and it's time right now to draw the Big Friday prize pack winner. And it goes to Cody from Stoutland. Yeah. Way to go, Cody. Cody from Stoutland is the Big Friday prize pack winner. So Monday, we'll be starting all over again.

Maybe you've had an experience hearing, as they say, the right song at the right time, which is so true. Maybe you've heard that right song here at Spirit FM. And I'm Jackie. We would love to hear what God is doing in your life. Maybe you heard a word and God spoke to you through that word here. We want to hear that. We want to hear your God's story. And if you could go to spiritfm.org and share your story, it's definitely going to encourage somebody else.

0: I'm Jackie here at Spirit FM. Now, sometimes God's going to let you reach the end of your own strength so you finally discover the depth of His. And that can feel really scary while it's happening, I know, because we like feeling capable and prepared and in control. We like having answers and plans. I know I do. But there are seasons where God lovingly allows all the extra supports to kind of fall away. Not to destroy you, but to show you what has actually been holding you up the entire time. Because some trust cannot be learned through comfort, only through surrender.
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I'm Jackie here at Spirit FM. 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You can click on Summertime VBS, give us all your information, and I'll just name a few right now. There's several. If you want to check some out to take your kids to this summer, June the 7th, there's going to be VBS in Jefferson City, and then the 8th, there's going to be one at the Baptist Church in Camdenton. Another one on the 8th is in St. Robert. And then you got June the 14th at First Baptist Church in Rolla, and so on and so on and so on. I love seeing all of these vacation Bible schools. So all you have to do is just come to spiritfm.org.

0: 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And hey, if you're looking for some concerts for this summer and this fall, all you got to do is come to spiritfm.org. 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And also, there might be some opportunities for some early bird tickets. 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
2: All righty, are you ready? Here we go. This one is from Curtis. This is a good one, Curtis. Okay. What part of a turkey has the most feathers? The outside. Yeah. Curtis, thank you so much. I appreciate that. You can always send me your joke. Just text it to 800-606-3299. 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

0: Mercy Me, Make It Well on Spirit FM. Hey, I am Jen. About to wrap up this month. What are some things that you accomplished this month? Look back. What are some things you're excited for next month? Look forward. But it doesn't hurt to go, hey, look what God did this month. May was pretty great. It might have flown by so fast because it always does. But stop and look. What did God do this month in your life?
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1: 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Hey, I am Jen. One of the things growing up I loved to do was going to VBS. 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I got to eat some great snacks and learn about Jesus. 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

0: Caleb and John and Finished on Spirit FM. If you haven't gotten into God's Word yet today, here's a verse for you. It's Psalm 29:25. It says, "Fear of man will prove to be a snare, but whoever trusts in the Lord is kept safe."
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1: Kickstart my heart and take my soul to the OR, cause I can't find a pulse, can't find the beat. Flatlined all the time, checking on my vital signs, I can't even stand the sight of me. It was hard to find you in the pain, but it's harder now that I can't.

0: 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Hey, I'm Jen. Sometimes we grow weary. Sometimes we're waiting for God and we're waiting. And it weighs on you because maybe your focus isn't in the right place. We won't grow weary when we're waiting on God if we can just remember how long he's graciously waited on us.
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1: 10th Avenue North and Spirit Co's on Spirit FM. All right, let's talk about it. What's the best day of the week? A lot of people say Friday, and maybe today you're like, yes and amen. I'm so glad it's finally Friday. But what is the best of the week? I think some of the other days are great. We shouldn't just be living for Friday or living for the weekend, right? Maybe Tuesdays are your favorite day of the week. Monday gets a bad rap, but hey, it's a good fresh start of the week too. Maybe it's Wednesday because you're halfway through the week and you're like, I just on my groove going, getting things done. Maybe that's your favorite day. What's the best day of the week? I tend to like Saturdays and Sundays because I can have a little bit of a slower morning and then I get to go to church on Sunday. I enjoy that. Or Saturdays having a slow morning and then just getting things done around the house. That's more my jam. But what's your favorite day? I'd love to know.
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0: Hey, I'm Jaden on Spirit FM. With the summer coming up, it's going to be an exciting one filled with all sorts of pop-up events near you. 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

There's a detail about Jesus that might change the way you think about his life. Hey, I'm Jaden on Spirit FM. I heard this at church just a few weeks ago, and it has changed my perspective. I'll tell you what it is right after.

0: This is a detail about Jesus that might change the way you see how he lived his life. I'm Jaden on Spirit FM. It's no secret that Jesus walked this earth as human and fully God. And here's the thing, is that he also had a job. Before he would go around and preach everywhere, he had a job. He was a carpenter. And I can imagine that it was just hard for people to believe that Jesus was the savior of the world. Because I can imagine people are like, Jesus, he's the guy that lives down the street. He's the person that built my table, my kitchen table. How could he save this world? But here's the truth. Jesus didn't live a life to be served. He clearly came to serve.
1: What do you do when life doesn't turn out the way you prayed it would? 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
2: 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I can walk with contentment, even being sad about things, even grieving hard things.
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It's tempting to get home from a busy week, maybe a rough week, and go straight to comfort. I am Jaden on Spirit FM, but when you do, make sure it's rest in God. Just say this prayer. Just say, Lord, after a long week like this, help me to find rest in you.

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